0: Okay, thank you. Listen, if anybody's got a bit of a mood on where they want to kind of jiggle about, pop a bit, rock. I mean, you know what I mean? Let your hair down. If you want to do that, feel free. Because this next song's a pretty good one to do all that to, okay?
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0: 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I want to introduce you to my wife, Gertrude Higgins.
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0: Not really, man.